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0: sandelig, om ikke det der, det var Dr. Alban Look Who's Talking. 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
1: That's right, you knows what I'm saying. 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It started as a laugh, as a bit of a joke. 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

0: mother's got a penis. That's right, your mother's got a penis. For the 18th week running UK rap group, the GLC holds the number one position of the US Billboard chart with another smash hit, Your Mother's Got a Penis.
1: Come here, boys! Never seen a woman with a cock before! Come here! 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Come here! A woman with a cock, tidy!
2: Yeah, it's the truth, man. His mother have actually got a penis.

0: 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Slipping your body's tires into the night. Kisses you goodbye. Slipping your body's
1: But you didn't even look at me. 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

0: 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Welcome to the show, and it's nice to be here.
1: Ja, det var Glenn Campbell med et medley. Så tager vi lige Lotte Risholdt, og hun synger om lidt trylleri.

0: Ja, den var jeg lige lidt kortere, end jeg havde forventet. Nu skulle jeg sådan set have været over i noget blandet musik, men jeg har stadigvæk noget af det gamle her, så det fortsætter jeg lidt med endnu. Og så skal vi have The Everly Brothers med... Det passer ikke, vi skal have The Jordanes med Love Me Tender og The Everly Brothers med Leave My Woman Alone, sådan.
1: The first ballad recorded by Elvis in his first movie quickly established him as a talented singer who was on his way up. The song was actually the most dynamic feature of the movie, and it went on to become a number one hit. Elvis, who never gave himself enough credit as a ballad singer, proved that he was for real when he sang this title song.